0: Radio Reporter, il bello della musica.
1: I've got a good position here, my boss is proud of me. He said so in a letter that he wrote the other week. My parents too are happy, which is nice.

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2: Just look at you.

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So we built a rocket, and I was on it. They put us into suspended animation for the length of the journey. And when we landed on that distant planet, we all woke up, and we realized we'd lost our memories. And we looked back at the planet we'd just come from, and everyone there seemed to be having a really good time. But we couldn't return, because the rocket no longer had enough fuel left in it. Why am I telling this story? Why am I telling you this story? I don't remember.